Dion, and a classic song from the golden years of rock and roll, the one called The Wanderer, and starting off Rock and Roll Saturday tonight with one you're going to be humming all week from a guy called Johnny Ferguson and the song called Angela Jones.

62 and Let's Twist Again. And Chuck Berry before that, getting in the mood for some rock and roll, a song called School Day, otherwise known as Ring Ring Goes the Bell. Welcome along to Rock and Roll Saturday with me, Mike Marley. 2 hours of classic rock and roll each and every week at this time. Some great suggestions for songs tonight, including a brand new one from Marty Wilde, which we'll be playing at hour number two. An Everly Brothers one, which I haven't played on the programme before. Marv Johnson, Brenda Lee, and Bobby Darin, to name but a few. Right now, though, it's the Drifters.

featured on the Beach Boys. We've got another one by the Beach Boys, which is absolutely perfect for summer. I'm going to be playing that one in our number two. Before that, it was, of course, the Drifters and the track called Under the Boardwalk.

Certainly some great songs, Bob Seger, of course, including some fantastic rock and roll songs like that one Betty Lou is getting out tonight. Before that was Antoine Fats Domino, All By Ourselves.

Peter Gray on the turntable to my left. Nice to take it from vinyl. An album that came out back in 1979 from Dave Edmunds called Repeat When Necessary. Songs about a misspent youth, definitely. Crawling from the wreckage. Before that, one of the most requested songs I have had over the years from a guy called Johnny Burnett, and the track called Cincinnati Fireball.

better than that, do they? The big old Roy Orbison himself and the song called Only the Lonely. Before that, Marv Johnson, Moving to Mountains. It's Rock and Roll Saturday. Let's have something from Eddie Cochran. A very suitable one for summertime.

fabulous single from Brenda Lee from 1962. Used to call that one from the category scratchy but catchy. A few sort of clicks and pops and white noise in that one, but I think it sounds all the better for it. 1962, Brenda Lee, It Started All Over Again, and Eddie Cochran before that, and the Summertime Blues. Now then, a couple of tracks coming up back to back. This is Bobby Darin followed by Elvis Presley.

2 from Elvis Presley tonight. The second one will be in hour number 2. It's a good one too, I tell you. Before that, the one we played there was called Make Me Know It, and the one before that was Bobby Darin and Dream Lover. Now then, got good suggestions coming in. If you want to get a suggestion to Rock and Roll Saturday, you can either come in via the Facebook page, which is Rock and Roll Saturday, rock apostrophe and apostrophe roll Saturday, or you can email the program at rockandroll, that's the word, and rockandrollsaturday at gmail.com. Keep the suggestions brief, as many as you want to put in, but I will try and fit them into weeks to follow if I haven't got them here. Richard Ford was in touch a couple of weeks ago suggesting a track from the brand new album by Marty Wilde. It's really interesting. Marty Wilde, rock icon, of course, of the 50s and 60s. Also had a daughter called Kim Wilde who did some pretty good songs too. Anyway, Marty Wilde's got a brand new album called Let's Rock This Place, and Richard Ford suggested playing the title track.

What was a bad road from Duane Eddy? He'd have probably fined more than 40 miles if he'd come across right now. Lots of potholes everywhere these days. Duane Eddy, 40 miles of bad road, and Marty Wilde before that. Good suggestion, Richard. I will work my way through the album and see what else we can find for future weeks. But the one we played there, title track of the album, it is called Let's Rock This Place. What a great track it is too. I agree with you on that one. How about some punk?

first Cajun record I got as a present of a Louisiana hits back in the 60s. Johnny Allen, his version of the Chuck Berry song called The Promised Land. The Ramones before that, and a song which might be going to a party in Edinburgh back in the 70s. Punk songs were being played, including that one by the Ramones called Sheena as a Punk Rocker. Also Cherry Bomb. I was trying to remember who did Cherry Bomb. Play this one for Tommy and Sarah. These are the Everlys.

couple of songs from Don and Phil, the Everly Brothers. Second one, the first one was Carol Jane. I was going to call it Carol Ann. It's called Carol Jane. I always type down the wrong thing when I'm making up lists, but we'll work it out in the end, won't we? And the second one was called Walk Right Back. Hope you enjoyed them all. Thanks to Tommy and Sarah and Cumbernauld for the suggestions. Good stuff. And the suggestion for the film, too. Now then, I always like to play an instrumental on the way up to the top of the hour. How about this one from Bill Black's Combo?

0: lovely one for summertime. Bill Black's Combo and White Silver Sands. Lots more really good summertime sounds coming up in hour number two. 1 hour down already.
1: And now, ladies and gentlemen, another hour of fabulous flashbacks.
0: Starting off tonight with the Beach Boys. You've been working.

the original version by the Stones many, many times, the song called Route 66. I haven't played that version from the album called December's Children and Everybody's, in fact, this is the title of the album. That's the version of their song. There's the song called Route 66 by the Stones. Before that, who did we have? We had the Beach Boys All Summer Long, and we then had Johnny Tillotson and the song called Poetry in Motion. Now then, a couple of songs produced by Phil Spector, one from the 60s and one from the 70s. Let's start off with this one from the Ronettes.

0: play that one from Carol in London. Papa as well with you. I know you like that song. Jerry Bocchino, recorded by Phil Spector in the 70s, a song called Here It Comes and Here I Go. And before that, a 60s production of Phil Spector was, of course, The Ronettes from 1963 and Be My Baby. Now then, a couple of songs that you don't hear too often on the radio.
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0: Starting off with this one from The Marvelettes.

the studio rocking. Great brass section there. Otis Redding, of course. I Can't Turn You Loose. And before that, the Marvelettes. A song called Beechwood 45789. Lots of numbers in there to remember. Talking of lots of numbers, how about a song from the Pixies 3? This is one called 442 Glenwood Avenue. Would you like to hear it? I thought you might.

Nelson, the one that takes me back to the days of going to the Edinburgh Speedway on a Saturday night to watch the old Edinburgh Monarchs. Just enjoying the old Speedway. Three songs in a row there. Started off with the Pixies 3, 442 Glenwood Avenue. Buddy Holly and the Crickets, and That'll Be the Day. And last but not least, Ricky Nelson. Hello, Mary Lou. Getting some good suggestions for songs. We keep them coming. We are saving up some of the ones we haven't got tonight. And for those of you out there who like Richie Valens, how about this one?

0: Great ending in that one. Getting some good suggestions for slow songs, playing a few of them tonight. Around about this time in the second half of the programme, all seems to go down better, was of course The Platters and Twilight Time. The Ponytails before that, Born Too Late, and the one we played before that. When did we play before that? Somebody remind me. We played La Bamba by Ritchie Valens from back in 1958. Suggestions for songs including Carl Perkins.
1: They took my blue suede shoe down to Old Mobile, got to rock

taken from an album called Rock On With The Shadows on the turntable. It's a good album. We'll leave it on the turntable. Might even play another track if we can get a couple of minutes towards the end of the programme. It's a good one. The Shadows and the song called, or their version of the song called Shazam. Before that, we had Cat Clothes On for all cats out there, feline and also human ones, Carl Perkins. It was called Put Your Cat Clothes On. Now then, Cadillac Boogie. These are the Cadillac Kings.

The song entitled High School Confidential doesn't even feature in the song anywhere, not a line mentioning High School Confidential. You'd thought it might have been called Bopping at the Sky School Hop. Anyway, Jerry Lee Lewis, great single from the original Sun Years, High School Confidential. Before that, Fats Domino, My Blue Heaven. And before that, it was the Cadillac Kings and the Cadillac Boogie.

absolutely fabulous. Solomon Burke. From a CD called The Platinum Collection. And a song called Cry to Me. And the Ford Shops preceding that. And Baby, I Need Your Loving.

unusual suggested songs from a guy called Bobby March, and played it before. It's really good. It's called Rockin' Behind the Iron Curtain. And as promised in our number one, a second track from Elvis Presley. Big

Elvis Presley and a big hunk of love. And that's a bit about it from Rock and Roll Saturday. That's been sort of all squeezed into a fairly tight space of sound. In other words, we're running out of space for the songs. Here's the final one. Blue jeans and a boy's shirt, she's mine. This is Glenn.

Glenn Glenn, Blue Jeans and a Boy's Shirt, a nice bit of rockabilly to finish off the programme. Back again, same time, same station next week. Hope you can join me then. I did promise you I would leave the Shadows on the turntable and play a little bit more. Finish off with this one, Quartermaster Store or Quatermassy Stores. Take your pick. Have a great week. See you next week.

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1: Hello, welcome back to Sounds of the 70s for another hour of music from a very diverse musical decade. Everything from punk to prog rock to disco. And we're starting off with a kind of disco pop song from one of those family bands that were around in the 1970s, you know, like the Nolans. This was the Dooleys and a hit they had in 1979 called I Think I'm Gonna Fall in Love with You.

0: The Doolies, and I Think I'm Gonna Fall in Love with You, followed by Frankie Miller and a song called Be Good to Yourself. 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
0: Today in 1974, Bonnie Raitt played two shows at Harvard Square Theatre in Cambridge, Massachusetts. Opening act was Bruce Springsteen and the E Street Band. Rolling Stone critic John Landau saw Springsteen and wrote, "I've seen rock and roll's future, and his name is Bruce Springsteen." Today in 1978, Fee Waybill of the Tubes broke a leg after falling from the stage at the Hammersmith Odeon in London whilst wielding a chainsaw during the band's set. Yes, they were very theatrical, the Tubes, and with not a little humour as well, as we'll find out with this song called Don't Touch Me There.

Well, now we've got that sorted out, can we get on? I've got to get home. If my pussy isn't attended to by 8 o'clock, I shall be stroking it for the rest of the evening.

We heard the Tubes, Fee Waybill of the Tubes, breaking his leg today in 1978. That was a song called Don't Touch Me There, and we followed them with Sailor and the up-tempo inviting song, A Glass of Champagne. Now, the original version of this next song was a hit in 1968 for an artist called Dorian Gray. Yes, I know, I always say I've got a picture of him at home. But this is the version that made the top 20 in 1971 by White Plains. It's a song called I've Got You On My Mind.

Motley Hoople, who made number 33 with that song in 1974. Foxy, Foxy. Now, you can get requests played on Sounds of the 70s on a future edition of the show if you send an email to 70s@greatoldies.co.uk, and Janet's done that. And Janet said, I remember back in the 70s, me and my mates dancing around our handbags. Your mates are all girls, I take it. Because, you know, these days anything can happen. And she said, one of the songs we used to dance around to was Silver Convention and Fly Robin Fly. She said, could you give it a spin? Certainly can, Janet.

0: Bajalet, that's Silver Convention, and Fly Robin Fly. Not only a hit here, but a big hit in America as well. Now the sloppy bit in the middle of sounds of the 70s, and we'll start with an album track by Cat Stevens that subsequently became a hit. I don't know if it was Ronan Keating or Boyzone who had a hit with Father and Son, but this is the original.
1: This is the sloppy bit.
2: Oh, you are awful, but I like you.

Cat Stevens from the T for the Tillerman album and the original of Father and Son, followed by Brian Ferry, who had a big hit with Smoke Gets in Your Eyes in the 1970s, at an era when a lot of artists decided to record albums of cover versions of their old favourite songs. That was Brian Ferry's Smoke Gets in Your Eyes. This is another one of the same sort of theme from David Bowie.

0: Originally a hit in the UK in the 1960s for the Merseys, and even before that, it was a B-side by an American band called the McCoys. That's David Bowie and his version of Sorrow.
1: We do take things much more literally. For example, you get what we call the old Jarvie, and he's taken an Englishman up to a hotel, which was a long, long driveway. And after about 20 minutes going up the driveway, the Englishman said, "It's a rather long driveway, this." And the Irishman said, "Well, if it was any shorter, it wouldn't reach the hotel."

0: Another old song revived in the 1970s, this time by Ringo Starr. That's You're 16, You're Beautiful, and You're Mine. All that in one song title.
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0: Some more events in music today in the 1970s. Today in 1973, Mick Jagger added $150,000 of his own money to the $350,000 by the Rolling Stones January benefit concert for victims of the Nicaraguan earthquake. And today in 1970, the Guess Who started a three-week run at number one on the American singles chart with American Woman. It was the group's sixth top 30 hit and their only chart topper. The song was born by accident when guitarist Randy Bachman was playing a heavy riff on stage after he had broken a string. The other members joined in on the jam. A fan in the audience who had recorded the gig on tape presented it to the group after the show, and they developed it into a full song. And this is the full-length version of American Woman.

Gladys Knight and the Pips, and The Best Thing That Ever Happened to Me. Now, the 1970s were great for reggae music, and this is just one example of a reggae song that became a big hit here in the UK for Nicky Thomas.

Nikki Thomas and The Love of the Common People. Thanks very much for keeping me company. Hope you can join me same time next week for another look at music from the 1970s. And don't forget that email address if you'd like a request on a future show. It's 70s@greatoldies.co.uk. Doesn't really matter how you spell 70s, it should all work. I'll leave you with the highest chart entry from today in 1974, when ABBA were at number one with Waterloo, Rubettes at number two with Sugar Baby Love, and The Wombles at number three with...

0: Not again. Where's the electrician's number?
1: Call 321 321. That's my electrician's number. And he's great.
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1: Oh, a plumber's van. Ah, just what I need. What's the number? 01273 84. Oh, missed it.
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0: Oh, there's an electrician. Just what I want. What's the number? 01227 39. Ah! Missed it.
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0: Oh, there's an electrician. Just what I want. What's their number? 012279... Ah! Missed it.
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1: Oh, a plumber's van. 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Oh, missed it.
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4: You know, every now and then I think you might like to hear something from us. 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

Hi everybody, it's Danny Van Dam. Join me for the Lunchtime Shuffle from Monday to Friday between 12 and 2. That's between 1 and 3 Central European Time on Big L International. 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

0: Good afternoon. Pink Floyd and CMLE Play from 1967 on the Big Yellow. It's time for the Lunchtime Shuffle Show. 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Temperatures are improving, 17 centigrade to go today, going up to 23 tomorrow. 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And two in the room will be later on in the show by the Jeff Beck Group or two by the World of Us. 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
0: And these are the Love Affair. A Day Without Love. Welcome to the show.

day without love, the love affair. Patricia, look if she really can eat. I have some Katerina in Maine and John and Tom and Linda and Nico in Antwerp, Leo in Ostend, Sylvia in Amsterdam, and Peter Hansma in Snake. The Kinks on the way for you, Peter. The Celluloid Heroes. 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So you listen to the spirits far behind. What's the song and who sings it?

Kings, and Celluloid Heroes. Good afternoon, Howard E. Loughton. Tony Ting and Harrow in Middlesex. And Charmaine in George in South Africa. Charmaine, I've got Nat King Cole for you on the way. And the very thought of you. So back to the 50s on Big L International.

0: above.
1: Way back in time with this one by Nat King Cole, Very Thought of You. Birthday is on the 20th of May, Boudewijn de Groot. Was also in Douwe and also in Vreemde Kostgangers. Joe Cocker, Cher from Sonny and Cher. Shorty Long, Steve George from Mr. Mister, and Jane Wedlin from the Go-Go's. Sonny and Cher now on Big L. Stinks de la vie.

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Francis came into the competition. We are playing Great Line Competition. We're looking for a 60 song by a British band. You listen to The Spirits Far Behind. We're not looking for Deep Purple and not for Manfred Mann's Love Band. 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And two in a row a bit later on in the show by The World of Us. By the Jeff Beck Group, your choice. On the way, Joe Cocker.

0: Oh, there's an electrician. Just what I want. What's their number? 01227 39. Ah! Missed it.
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1964, The Shadow of St. Jeannie with the Light Brown Lamp. And to the 80s with the next one. We got Jane Wedlin and Rush Hour. 20 to 1 on the Big L, 20 to 2 in Central Europe. 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

Take 40 of the most popular records in Britain today, add a dash of the promising newcomers, a sprinkling of golden oldies, mix it up with a top personality DJ, shove it through a 75,000-watt transmitter, and you've got...

Don't be long, and here comes the judge. Still some romances in the competition. We are playing Lyric Line competition. We are looking for a 60s song by a British band. 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What's this song and who sings it? It's not Deep Purple, it's not Manfred Mann's Earth Band, and it's not The Rolling Stones. 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

to Mr. and Broken Wings on Big L International. Hello, Anita Epson. Taking us to the top of the hour, John Lennon and the Plastikono Band and Instant Karma.

Dave D. Dozy, Beaky Mick and Titch from 1966 and Save Me. And before that, the Beach Boys and Bluebirds Over the Mountain. 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Still playing our lyrical line competition. We are looking for a 60 song by a British band, Birmingham band. You'll listen to The Spirits Far Behind. What's the song who sings it? Also, two in a row a bit later on in the show by The World of Love or two by the Jeff Beck group, Your Choice. Here's a new one by Robin Beck. It's called Living Proof.

Richard Mansell Band Solar Fire on Big Air International. Last yesterday, part of the competition, Lyric Line competition, we listened to The Spirits Far Behind. What's the song and who sings it? It's a 60s song by a British band, from Birmingham. Not the Moody Blues. Not Deep Purple, not Manfred Mann, and not the Rolling Stones. 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

The Cats and Shore, He's a Cat. We are closing down this competition, this lyric line competition we are playing at the moment. You listen to the spirits far behind. We were looking for the move and Night of Fear. Correct answers to this one from John and Tom and Linda and Nico in Antwerp, from Leo and Austin, from Katerina in Maine and Sylvia in Amsterdam's got it right, Tony Ting in Harrow, Middlesex, and also Howard in Loudon. Let's listen to the song.

0: move in my top four. Time to play another competition, the year competition. So what's here? The next three songs you're going to hear on the BLK Mouth. 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

0: not here. 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We play the Moody Blues and the Boulevard de la Madeleine. Neil Christian, That's Nice. Just Now, Twice as Much, and Sitting on a Fence. On the way, The Golden Earring, and She Flies on Strange Wings.
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0: golden earring, and she flies on strange wings. Two in a row, won by the Jeff Beck Group against the World of Oz. Leo in Ostend, Terry in London, and Katharina in Maine and voted for the World of Oz. But John and Nico in Antwerp, Linda in Antwerp, Howard in Lounton, and Anita in Epsom won the two by the Jeff Beck Group.
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0: Giorgio invented chocolate. And then Danny Van Dam. The Lunchtime Shuffle with Danny Van Dam.
1: Danny Van Dam. 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

0: Radio International, 23 in Central Europe, two by the Jeff Beck Group, Tellyman, and Hi Ho, Silver Lining. Time for the Beatles next.
1: We're gonna move, yeah. We're gonna groove, yeah.
0: A track from the Abbey Road album, Come Together.

Beatles and Come Together. Some Ryans came into the air competition we are playing. The year we're looking for is not 1965. Neil Christian, That's Nice, Moody Blues, Boulevard de la Madeleine, and Twice as Much, and Sitting on the Fence. What's the year we are looking for? Studio at miguelradio.co.uk or call me on 012-558-8113. This day in history, what happened on the 20th of May? And number one for Jackie Trent in 1965 with Where Are You Now, My Love? 1970, the Beatles Let It Be movie premieres in the UK. Number one for T-Rex in 1972 with Metal Guru. 1981, Ipswich Town wins the 10th UEFA Cup in Amsterdam. 1927, the very first flight across the Atlantic Ocean took place. It's been realized by Charles Lindbergh with his plane, The Spirit of St. Louis. He started off in New York and he went all the way to Le Bourget in France. It took him 33 hours and 29 minutes to do so. 1998, Real Madrid wins Europa Cup 1 for the 7th time. In Amsterdam, they won against Juventus by 1-0. 1968, the Beatles opened Apple Tailoring at 161 King's Road in London.

Jackie Trent and Where Are You Now, My Love? The year we're looking for today was 1966. Correct answers for John and Tom and Linda and Nico and Antwerp from Sylvia and Amsterdam and Katharina in Maine and Leo and Austin, Scotty Wright and also Howard in Loughton. It's nearly the end of the show. We got a long song to be played, requested by Linda in Antwerp for Stairway to Heaven and Led Zeppelin. Hope you did enjoy the music the past 2 hours here on the Big L. There's another Lunchtime Shuffle show tomorrow afternoon between 12 and 2. That's between 1 and 3 Central European time. Enjoy the rest of your day. Keep it Big L. Love and peace to all of you. I'll see you tomorrow for another show. It's Led Zeppelin and Stairway to Heaven, taking us to the top of the hour. Bye for now.

0: International issues, including ongoing crises around Iran and Ukraine, as well as bilateral energy cooperation. They have extended the long-standing agreement on friendship and are expected to sign dozens more documents further strengthening bilateral cooperation. Daria Bondarchuk, Moscow.
1: President Trump has warned that he may have to strike Iran with another big hit. On Monday, he said he was pausing plans to restart hostilities on the insistence of Middle East leaders. They had urged restraint to allow more time for a peace deal.
2: So they called up, they had heard I made the decision. They said, sir, could you give us a couple of more days? Because we think they're being reasonable. Well, I mean, I'm saying 2 or 3 days, maybe Friday, Saturday, Sunday, something, maybe early next week, a limited period of time. Because we can't let them have a nuclear weapon. If they had a nuclear weapon, they would start with Israel. They would blow it up.
1: Indian Airlines are reportedly locked in talks with state-run oil companies, hoping to delay a massive spike in jet fuel costs as the Iran war squeezes global energy supplies. It comes as India, the world's third largest energy importer, officially ends a 4-year price freeze, leaving both the aviation sector and consumers bracing for impact. Neha Punia has more.
3: The government had kept jet fuel prices capped at 25% for the month of May. Bloomberg report claiming that state-run oil companies are discussing, and I quote, whether to raise domestic jet fuel prices by as much as 25% in June. There's been no comment or clarification from the government on these claims. In India, oil makes up about 2/5 of the operating costs for airlines. Carriers have been warning of flight disruptions if the government doesn't control fuel prices, and this is coming at an important time ahead of peak travel season in India.
1: And European Union legislators have reached a provisional agreement on the terms of a trade arrangement brokered between the EU and United States. The deal was reached last summer, and Washington has grown increasingly frustrated that it's yet to come into force. From bureaus worldwide, this is FSN.
4: Thanks very much to Danny, who will be back at the same time tomorrow. Now, for the last time for this holiday, it's Gary in for Cokie on the Rodeo.
5: Big L International.
6: Hello, this is Tony Blackburn. Thank you very much, everybody, for keeping Big L alive, because it was the best day.
7: He's Caucasian.
8: Caucasian?
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4: Now, if you follow posts on the Big L Facebook group, you will have seen that I've recently put something on saying that two radio icons were going to introduce the first song. 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
11: Papadoodaloo Gherkins, Mad Mike Smash here, quite literally the world's most papadabadobulous DJ. And here's me old great mate Dave Nice, quite literally Lord of the Airwaves.
12: Watch your pilchards. We, Smash and Nice, purveyors of fine rock, humbly and majestically present the summit of human achievement.
11: That's right, mate, because Adam and Eve were born, and then, I know, we sort of went to the moon. 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
12: Then, Smashy.
11: When, mate?
12: Then, they invented rock.
11: Right.
12: So sit back in your comfy chair, get your pipe out, pop some shag in it, light it, and puff away to the glorious sound of Bachman Turner Overdrive, Let's Rock.

Bachman Turner Overdrive, and You Ain't Seen Nothing Yet, with a bit of Smashy and Nicey on the front. So it's Gary in for Cookie on the radio for the last time for this holiday that he's away on. And we've got Last Bites, we've got a Parking Lot Anthem, and anything else that you might want. You probably know how to get in touch, but I'll be telling you after the next song. Now, back in the 1960s, Adam Faith and Sandy Shaw shared a manager. Maybe that's why they recorded a lot of the same songs. This was a hit for Sandy, but this is Adam's version.

0: Adam Faith's version of I'll Stop at Nothing, which was, of course, a hit for Sandy Shaw in the 1960s. Now it's time for the first last bite. And for this one, we head to, I think, 1970. That's the end of a hit record. Who is it? What's the song called? If you'd like to have a go, or you'd like a request,
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0: As usual, requests will go to the top of the pile if they're written on the back of a £20 note.

0: The New Seekers, and You Won't Find Another Fool Like Me. So, yes, a couple of answers in already on the last bite of proceedings today. I'll get round to them shortly, but for now...
1: Merseybeat wasn't just about the hits.
0: This is the Mojos from Liverpool, and Nothing At All.

0: The Mojos had a few hits about 1964. That was a song called Nothing At All. Some good answers in on the first last bite already. First person to get it right is Julie in Colchester, followed by Anita in Epsom, and David and Trina and Paula, who have clubbed together to get the right answer.
1: Oh, a plumber's van. Ah, just what I need. What's the number? 0127384. Oh, missed it.
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10: % of all car accidents in this country are caused by people who drink. And if you look at that logically, it means that 90% are caused by people who don't drink. All I can say is, why don't those people keep off the roads and let us drunks drive and save them?
11: What makes you think he's up to it?
12: I have seen his testimonials.

0: Dr. Feelgood, that was, and an updated version, well, 1970s standard, of Nothing Shaking But the Leaves on the Trees. That's the last bite that's on the go at the moment. Who is it? Julie knows, so does Anita, and David and Trina and Paula, they all know.
1: Put your beard down and give us a clue.
0: Geordie Band. Well, yay. Named after a mystic island. That's a bit of a tourist attraction these days. You can only get to it when the tide's out. Up there in the northeast of England. The song title is They Want an Encounter at the Corner of a Street.
1: Now a wonder from down under. What's that noise?
0: Yes, from the Antipodes. I think that's the right word. This is Patsy Ann Noble.

Stevie Wonder, and maybe a rewrite of Uptight Everything's Alright, but that one wasn't released until 66. Nothing's Too Good for My Baby. Who is that? What's the hit record called? That's the last few seconds of it.

Paul McCartney and a song called Another Day from about 1971. This is Gary in for Cookie for the last time for this holiday. I think he's having another one later in the year. And joining us on the Big L is Engelbert Humperdinck.

0: Engelbert Humperdinck, another time, another place. This is Gary in for Cookie, and after the break, a rock and roll, well, it's not a rock and roll classic, but I think it's a great rock and roll song from Rockpile, after this.
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6: Big Girl.
7: Hello, it's me. I don't know what the hell you think you're playing at, but can't you understand I have nothing left? And the reason I have nothing left is because you've got it all. The house, the car, nearly two-thirds of my meagre salary. Now, you can apply to any court you wish, but I'm telling you here and now, you will not get another penny out of me. Do you understand that, you unscrupulous, money-grabbing, gold-digging cow? What? I'm sorry. Extension 179, please.
8: And then me boy, he come home from work, and he said, Daddy, he said, what's the difference between theory and reality? Well, how the hell do I know? I said, well, I'll give you an example. He said, well, I've been told by the teacher I've got to learn the difference between theory and reality. I said, well, go and ask your mother if she sleep with a plumber for £1 million. He come back and said, mother said, yes, she would sleep with a plumber for £1 million. I said, well, there you go. Now go and ask your sister if she'd sleep with a plumber for £1 million. He'd come back, she said she would as well. I said, there you go. That's the difference between theory and reality. In theory, we're sitting on £2 million. In reality, we're living with a pair of slappers.

0: Rockpile, and You Ain't Nothing But Fine. Now we've got this last bite on the go. That's the end of a hit from 1970. Who's the group? What's the song called?
1: What is a B-side?
2: Well, you see, it's the other side of the record, the one no one ever plays. You know that one?
0: Dave D and the Dozies released a lot of upbeat singles in the 1960s, but one wasn't upbeat. And the B-side to it was one of those whimsical tunes, a lot of which were around in 1968. This is called Mrs. Thursday.

Of course, that was released the same year as the Bee Gees' I've Got to Get a Message to You, both dealing with a sort of similar sort of subject. The Dave D and the Dozies and Last Night in Soho. And before that, Mrs. Thursday, which was on the other side of it. That's the slip disc. It's the last bite. Wrong show, Gary. That's the first time I got confused this time. Must be getting better. Take me a few more years. Now, here's one of those groups that everybody thought were going to do wonders in the pop music scene. And in their own little way, I guess they did. But this was the only success they had, chart-wise. The Only Ones.

0: The Only Ones, and a song called Another Girl, Another Planet. Well done to John in Derbyshire, who's got the right answer to the first last bite, which means, when we do the answer, which is about now, well done's to Julie, first person to get it right, Anita in Epsom, David and Trina and Paula, and John in Derbyshire, all got it right.
1: I think you've all done very well.
2: Thank you, Mr. Grace.
1: Carry on, everybody.
0: It was Lindisfarne from 1970, and Meet Me on the Corner...

0: grown increasingly frustrated that it's yet to come into force. From bureaus worldwide, this is FSN.
1: Gary in for Cookie this afternoon until 4pm, and then Phil Troll will be along with his normal show.

0: What about this one?
1: Oh, there.
0: Now, this looks nice.
1: What's that?
0: Espanol. 4 nights holiday in San Juan and San Jose.
1: Honestly, Ada, you're hopeless. It's San Juan and San Jose.
0: Certainly not.
1: Yes, in Spain, they always pronounce the J's as H. When do you think we should go, Chuck?
0: Last week in Hoon and the first week in Hoolan.
2: Oh, it's all right. I'm sure that we can handle this situation maturely, just like the responsible adults that we are. Isn't that right, Mr. Poopy Pants?

Northern Soul favourite Lorraine Silver and a song called Goodbye, Nothing to Say. This is Gary in for Cookie. We've got another Last Bite coming up after the next song. And at some point in proceedings, a parking lot anthem, which goes on a bit, but hopefully you'll enjoy it. To take us in that direction, this is Cat Stevens.

0: Cass Stevens and the old Sam Cooke song, Another Saturday Night, that he had a hit with in the 1970s. Now the last bite for this hour, and it's a bit dramatic. More. Bigger Than It Ever Was. Who is that, and what's the hit song called?
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0: Clues will come if you need them. Now, I think this was a Dutch band. The band were called The Buffoons. And this is Tomorrow Is Another Day.

The Buffoons from the Netherlands, and Tomorrow Is Another Day. A very dramatic hit single from 1963. Who's the female singer and what's the song called? Good afternoon to Rick, who's asked to hear Blondie covering a Paragon song, The Tide Is High.

Blondie and The Tide Is High for Rick. Well done to David and Trina and Paula, who have the correct answer to this. More. Bit of an icon in the early 1960s, appeared on a lot of TV shows, but who is it and what's the song called? Now, from the 1960s now, this comes from a compilation called Female Mods. I'm not sure that Julie Felix was ever a mod. I always had her down as a folk singer. Anyway, this is called I've Got Nothing But Time.

0: Julie Felix and I've Got Nothing But Time. Not so many years ago, she played a gig at a school near us, and I think 8 people turned up, and it wasn't cancelled. She decided to proceed, and someone who was there said she gave them the full show. What an utter professional she was, Julie Felix. Well done to David and Trina and Paula, as I mentioned, got the last bite correct, and we'll have some clues in about 5 minutes' time.
1: Oh, there's an electrician. Just what I want. What's the number? 01227 39. Missed it.
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0: That's The Herd and a song called Sugarloaf Mountain that they must have thought was going to be a sizeable hit, but sadly for them it wasn't. But they did have a few. Well done to Anita in Epsom, who's got the right answer to this.
1: Put your beer down and give us a clue.
0: 1963, blonde hair. I always thought she modelled herself on Marilyn Monroe, but perhaps I was wrong. Shiny lipstick. She was on TV shows. I think she was on the Billy Cotton Band show. She was certainly on a TV show called Stars and Garters. A beat version, an updated version for 1963, of a hit in the 50s that was sung by Doris Day. And it came from a film called Calamity Jane. And the song is all about having a relationship in private. Now, the parking lot anthem. And if you've got one, then it's not too late to let me know, but you'll have to get your skates on, because this one goes on a bit. From an album called Running on Empty. It's the last two tracks, but they are strung together on the album. Jackson Browne, and the first of the two songs is called The Loadout.

Jackson Browne and The Loadout, followed by Stay. Those two songs, both from the album Running on Empty. Now, talking to someone on social media the other day, because I do occasionally, and they were saying how much they used to love early Pink Floyd. And I said to them, have you ever tried listening to Kaleidoscope? If you like early Pink Floyd, you might like Kaleidoscope. I wonder if they did. We'll have something by Kaleidoscope after we've said well done to John in Derbyshire, who's got the right answer to this. Who is that? What's the song called? Blonde hair, shiny lipstick, kind of blonde and brassy, singing an old song, well, a song from the 50s, about private affection. Now, Kaleidoscope.

0: Kaleidoscope and Do It Again for Jeffrey. I don't see why. I don't even know who he is. And I haven't done it the first time yet either. That should have been a hit, but apparently it wasn't, unfortunately, for Kaleidoscope. But they carried on making music into the 70s when they changed their name to Fairfield Parlour.
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8: I don't mind a good funeral, you know, you get something to eat, something to drink. You don't have to take a present. I went to one 3 weeks ago. We went back to the house for the wake. And I just happened to say to the widow, "Have you got the Wi-Fi code?" She said, "Don't you think that's a bit inappropriate at a time like this, you horrible, bald bastard?" I said, "Is that all in lowercase?"
9: Do what John

0: Sandy Shaw, and one of her many 1960s hits, Nothing Comes Easy. Maud. 1963, this was a top 10 hit for a blonde bombshell, British, singing a song about private assignations. And if you want a clue as to who she is, her first and second name have the same first letter. Henry Tudor. Yes, now it's a Big L history lesson. Of course, a lot of wives, probably a bit of a psychopath, to be honest. But he did make a record in the 1960s. It was called Another Name for Nowhere.
1: Time for a lost jukebox single from the 60s.

Henry Tudor. And another name for nowhere. 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I'm surprised he had time to make a record. That was from the 1960s. The same record label that brought you that wonderful London artist, Heath Hampstead. Yes, that's for another day. Now, on the subject of everybody's got to start somewhere, and very successfully in Gilbert O'Sullivan's case, this is Nothing Rhymed.

0: Gary Jackson has the sexiest voice on radio. The Earth's flat, and yesterday I saw a dodo.
1: He's live, or as live as he can get at his age.

0: Deacon Blue and a song called Loaded from their 80s album called Raintown. Before that, Gilbert O'Sullivan. I think that was his first hit. Nothing Rhymed. So it's time for me to go. Thanks very much for keeping me company. Phil, I think, is waiting in the wings, unless someone's covering for him for a reason. And I'll be back at 6 o'clock this evening for my normal quick one. Well done to David and Trina and Paula, Anita and John in Derbyshire, who all got the right answer to the second last bite.
1: You've all done very swell. Weapons roll!
0: And before she lets rip, I'll tell you now, it was Kathy Kirby and Secret Love.
2: Mom?

0: Thanks very much, Gary. Yes, I'm here in the wings waiting. And yeah, what a wonderful record that was, Secret Love. I think she was very underrated, really. I thought she was a great singer. Okay, so it's Phil T here with the news.
1: Big L International. 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
2: From Feature Story News in Brussels, I'm William Denslow. Russia's president has announced that relations with China have reached an unprecedentedly high level. President Putin's visit to Beijing comes on the heels of US President Donald Trump's high-profile summit in the Chinese capital last week. Daria Bondarchuk reports from Moscow.
3: On his state visit to China, President Putin is accompanied by a high-level delegation including five deputy prime ministers, eight ministers, heads of dozens of state companies and major corporations, as well as the chief of Russia's central bank. The Russian leader said the two countries' relations have reached an unprecedentedly high level. President Xi said Russia and China should focus on long-term strategy.

Hello there. Yeah, this is Phil T here. And, whoops, don't want to make my microphone too loud. That was the news. There'll be more news at 5 o'clock. Thanks, Gary. Gary will be back at 6. So he's having a little rest for a couple of hours. Put your feet up for a little while, Gary. So today we've got 11 advanced requests, and if you'd like any more, you can email studio@bigl.co.uk, and I'll put those in the second hour of the show. But the first hour is pretty much fully booked with 11 advanced requests, and we've got to beat the intro competition, which I'm going to play for you in a sec.

0: Okay, so I think we're ready to go for the Beat the Intro competition. Of course, we want to know the name of the song and who it's by. So, are we all sitting comfortably? Well, that's what Listen With Mother used to say. That shows me age, doesn't it? Okay, do you know what this is? Let's play it again.
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0: So that's the competition, and I'll be giving the results right about 10 minutes before I go off the air to make way for Gary.
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Yeah, right. So that's what it is, the Drive Time Show. And we have got our first request coming up for John and Paulette. And ain't that a shame? Well, it's not a shame that we're going to play it because it's a great song. So we've got requests today for...

John and Paulette, Tara, Ron and Bernie. And if you've got any requests for the second hour, do let me know, as I said. Okay, so I've pressed a jingle and nothing is happening. Never mind, let's just play the music then, shall we?

0: a very talented artist. That's Fats Domino, of course. He was an absolutely wonderful piano player. Right, so that was our first request for John and Paulette. We've got another request for you coming up in a moment. But before that, of course, we've got our ad break, which we're going to be playing for you.
1: We'll be back after the commercial break.
0: Only it's not coming out. Oh, well, we'll try again.
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1: This is the sound of Beatlemania.
0: Big girl.
2: Okay, so a few little hiccups there. The machine's a bit sluggish at the moment.
3: 1964.
2: So our second request then is Louie Louie from the Kingsmen, and this is for John and Paulette.

0: So our third request then for John and Paulette.
1: 1976.
0: Well, this one is all about the best disco in town. Well, it must be good, I suppose, then. Right, so far, competition. We've got Howard in Loughton. Well, you've hit the jackpot, Howard. Yeah, you're first in today, and you've got it absolutely right, and so is John in Derbyshire. And John, if you've got any requests you want for the second hour, do let me know. That applies to anybody else as well, of course. And we got to Ronnie Dulwich, and he's got it right as well. So let's play the best disco in town. It's quite a long record, this one.

0: Well, a compilation there of some of the hits from the 70s. The best disco in town was playing them, I guess, at the time. So it's Phil T here. A couple of messages for you. I'm going to be off tomorrow, off to London to see Tara. So, Tara, I'm looking forward to seeing you. And so that means I won't be here on Saturday for the drive time show, for the Saturday show, I mean. Frank is very kindly going to sit in for me. So thanks, Frank, in advance. And I hope it all goes well.
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3: Big L International.
0: Yeah, it's Big L Radio International. And the next record that we're going to play is one of my favourites, actually, from the 80s. I'm not mad about many 80s records, but I certainly like this one that's coming up. And yeah, this one is called Sowing the Seeds of Love by Tears of Fears. Let's play that for you next here on Big L.
4: Phil Froll is not as goofy as he sounds.
0: Oh, go away. Go away.

0: Well, that's what we're doing here on Big L, sowing the seeds of love, spreading love and happiness across the world here on Big L One. So, in my opinion, by far the best record they ever did. Fading away in the distance, and the trumpet in that, it sounds a bit like what they used to do on you know, things like Penny Lane. You know, it's a bit sort of Beatles-y, really, isn't it, that backing? But yeah, what a fabulous record, and it brings back memories of the 10th birthday party of the National Talking Express, which was a charity that I was running at the time. It was a tape magazine, and we've sort of closing it down now, but it was going for quite a long time. So I do hope if you listen to any of our tapes that we did in those days, hope you enjoyed them, that's all I can say. Right, so we're going to do that competition again. Let's go through who we've got so far. We've got Howard in Loughton, John in Derbyshire, Ron in Dulwich, Julie in Colchester, David and Trina in Brackley, and Roger and Tony came in from London to say hello. But all the other people got it absolutely right. Well done. Let's play it again. And a clue for you, if you're struggling with this one, well, it could be a bit of a countdown, really.
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0: We'll be back after the commercial break.
2: 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Ah, just what I need. What's the number? 01273-84. Ah, missed it.
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0: Okay, so we've got emails coming out that shouldn't be, but I'll have to investigate that. Right, so Tara would like to dedicate the next record to me. It's called The Locomotion by Little Eva. Well, yep, yeah, I'll do The Locomotion with you, Tara. No problem. Well, I would if you'd teach me how to do it.

0: So that's the Locomotion, and that was Little Eva, who was on that. There was another record that she did with, oh God, what was his name now? Oh, never mind, anyway. I'll tell you in a minute when I think of it. Right, so we have got, David and Trina's got it right. I don't know why I'm hearing some things coming through that shouldn't be. I don't quite understand what's happening. But anyway, we'll have to just ignore it because don't know why it's coming out. Right, well, it's putting me off though, I'll tell you. Right, so competition. David and Trina, yes, they got it right. And Roger and Tony, yes, you got it right over there in London. Anita in Epsom, thanks for your good wishes. Yeah, I'm sure we'll have a ball this weekend, Anita. Who else have we got? Cousin Margaret, yes, you got it right. And I do hope that you're feeling better now, Margaret. And Ken as well, of course. Right, so that was our Tara's first request that she wanted dedicated to me. And, well, we do like dancing, especially the slow ones, you know. All the smoochy ones.
1: Now, Phil Troll will play you a track you probably haven't heard for quite a long time.
0: OK, so what have we got next then? Let's have a look. This is I Want to Hold Your Hand. This is another one from Tara to me. Oh, lovely. I'll hold your hand anytime. It's the Fabulous Four.

0: Fabulous Beatles there, and I Want to Hold Your Hand, and that was dedicated to me from Tara.
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0: So I suppose I better dedicate a few to Tara, hadn't I? I Got You, I Feel Fine. This is James Brown.

0: So I'd like to dedicate that one to Tara, and Tara's just come up with an email which I'm going to look at in a minute. Right, so I've got another one for you in a minute, Tara, but that'll be after these.
1: We'll be back after the commercial break.
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3: So, just had a message come in from Tara. I've got a problem with my microphone today. Let's just turn the volume down a little bit. That's better. Okay. You're going to teach me the locomotion there. Right, good, because I haven't a clue how to do it, actually, there, Tara. I've got another record coming up for you now. This one's I Got You, Babe, and I certainly have. I'll see you tomorrow. Yeah, this is Sonny and Sharon. There was another version done as well later on, which I can't remember who by, but Howard has prompted me for the Little Eva song that she was on. Yes, you're absolutely right. It was Swinging on a Star, Little Eve. Yeah, thanks for the message there. It was one of those songs I was going to say it, and then I suddenly forgot what it was. I think it's age, Howard. I Got You, Babe, Tara. Especially for you, darling.

0: Yeah, I Got You, Babe. That's dedicated especially to Tara. And we're going to do the competition again. We want to know the name of the song and who it's by. The clue is, it's a bit of a countdown.
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0: His first name begins with L, and both of his names could be first names, but the second one is certainly not a first name.
2: Mr.

Well, I think that woman could have shattered a glass with that high voice. Let's say hi now to Ron in Dulwich, who's got it right. Ron would like to be dancing on a Saturday night. Well, I hope you've got somebody to dance with. I won't be here on Saturday because Frank's doing the show. But if you want any requests for Frank on Saturday, you can send them to frank@biglradio.co.uk. That's frank@biglradio.co.uk. So this one's especially for you, Ron. 1973. It's Barry Blue dancing on a Saturday night.

So that's the Berry Blue, especially for Ron and Dalish. And Howard's come up with another little message for me to say it was the Pretenders who did that version of I Got You Babe, along with Chrissy Hynde. Yeah, of course it was. Well, they're all about today then, Howard. He's got all the answers. Well, at least someone's awake, eh, Howard?

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0: Well, we got 9 competition correct entries, so we're not doing too bad. So this next record is also one of my favourites that Ron wants to hear. It's a record from 1973 from a Dutch band called Earth and Fire.
2: 1973.
0: It's one that used to get played quite a lot on Radio North Sea International. Let's have a listen to it now. Maybe tomorrow, maybe tonight. No, we'll do it now.

0: Just had another email come in from John over there in Hammersmith. Hi, John. Yes, you've got it absolutely right. Well done. 1968. So we're going back to 68 for the next one.
1: TGIF. Thank goodness it's fun with Big L.
0: Especially for Bernie and Pearlie, it's Cilla Black or Priscilla White, if you so prefer. And it's Step Inside, Love.
2: Let me find you a place.
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0: From Feature Story News in Brussels, I'm William Denslow. Russia's president has announced that relations with China have reached an unprecedentedly high level. President Putin's visit to Beijing comes on the heels of US President Donald Trump's high-profile summit in the Chinese capital last week. Daria Bondarchuk reports from Moscow.
1: On his state visit to China, President Putin is accompanied by a high-level delegation including five deputy prime ministers, eight ministers, heads of dozens of state companies and major corporations, as well as the chief of Russia's central bank. The Russian leader said the two countries' relations have reached an unprecedentedly high level. President Xi said Russia and China should focus on long-term strategy and promote a more just and reasonable global governance system. The two leaders are discussing international issues, including ongoing crises around Iran and Ukraine, as well as bilateral energy cooperation. They have extended the long-standing agreement on friendship and are expected to sign dozens more documents, further strengthening bilateral cooperation. Daria Bondarchuk, Moscow.
0: President Trump has warned that he may have to strike Iran with another big hit. On Monday, he said he was pausing plans to restart hostilities on the insistence of Middle East leaders. They had urged restraint to allow more time for a peace deal.
2: So they called up. They had heard I made the decision. They said, sir, could you give us a couple of more days? Because we think they're being reasonable. Well, I mean, I'm saying 2 or 3 days, maybe Friday, Saturday, Sunday, something, maybe early next week, a limited period of time. Because we can't let them have a nuclear weapon. If they had a nuclear weapon, they would start with Israel. They would blow it up.
0: Indian Airlines are reportedly locked in talks with state-run oil companies, hoping to delay a massive spike in jet fuel costs as the Iran war squeezes global energy supplies. It comes as India, the world's third largest energy importer, officially ends a 4-year price

0: the trade arrangement brokered between the EU and United States. The deal was reached last summer, and Washington has grown increasingly frustrated that it's yet to come into force. From bureaus worldwide, this is FSN.
1: Thank you very much, FSN. And the next news on Big L1 will be at 6 o'clock, followed by Gary, who's coming back again. Well, they're working you hard today, Gary.

Okay. Welcome back to the second hour of the Drive Time Show with Phil T here. I'm here till six. Then it's Gary. And then after that, we've got the Ship of Fools, but I'm not sure who's doing it tonight. I'm sure Howard knows. I'm sure he's going to tell me in a minute, aren't you, Howard? Right. Okay. So we have got a record coming up for you now, if I can only get my cursor to go to it. Right. We're nearly there. This one is The Body Rock, and it's Marie Vador, I think that's pronounced. It's from 1984. So let's play that one next. So we've done all the requests. If you want any requests, then you need to send them in to studio@bigl.co.uk or the usual telephone number. Don't think I've heard this one before. It's called Body Rock. Well, why not?

Okay, so Hal's telling me that Peter is doing the show tonight. Well, let's hope you're okay, Peter. He's been having some medical treatment. I do hope it's going well.

0: Okay, so he's telling me it's Maria Vidal. Okay, I've not heard that record before, I must say. Let's do the competition again.
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0: So far then, we've got Howard in Loughton. We have got John in Derbyshire, Ron in Dulwich, Julie in Colchester, David and Trina in Brackley, Roger and Tony in London, Anita in Epsom, Margaret in Hadley, Howard over there in... well, I forget where you live now. Oh, my brain's gone today, Howard. You'll have to forgive me. Loughton, of course, yeah. My brain's a bit slow today. Yeah, thanks for all the corrections and updates and stuff. John Mandrak, yes, you've got it right as well. Well done. So that's the competition, and we'll be playing it again in a moment if you're still not sure what it is. Well, it's all about a countdown, really. And the first name of the person begins with an L, and the second name could also be your first name, but it's not, you see. It begins with a V instead.
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4: Big L.
0: So right about this time, we do an instrumental. This is Theme from a Summer Place. It's Percy Faith and his orchestra.

0: Nice bit of sweet music there for you. You don't get much of that played on the radio nowadays, do you? Well, when Radio 390 was on, they used to play lots of sweet music. And, well, there is a place for it. But you've got a few internet radio stations, like Serenade Radio, I think, does it. And maybe that one that goes boom, boom, boom. I think they've got a kind of a 50s type station. But, yeah, in my opinion, there's not enough 50s music played, because there are lots of great songs, you know. People like... Rock Around the Clock people, Bill Haley and his Comets, of course, and lots of nice instrumentals as well in there. Rock and Roll, Jerry Lee Lewis. Well, there's just so many great acts. And this next one is no exception. It's from
1: 1955.
0: It's another one from Fats Domino. This is called Blue Monday. Any requests, do let me know.

0: Okay. Oh, caught me unawares there. I was just listening to the emails. Well, we'll be back in a moment with another great hit for you.
1: We'll be back after the commercial break.
2: Every Wednesday at 7 p.m., climb aboard the old Ship of Fools. The legend Peter Twyford takes the helm. 2 hours of your requests and classic hits from the 50s, 60s, 70s, and 80s. Hold on tight. It's going to be a wild ride.
0: So, Peter, I do hope your treatment's going okay, matey. And, I'm praying for you every day, mate. Such a lovely guy he is. Hopefully he'll be on tonight. If not, there'll be someone else, no doubt.
3: Hi, everybody. It's Danny Van Dam. Join me for the Lunchtime Shuffle from Monday to Friday between 12 and 2. That's between 1 and 3 Central European Time on Big L International. A couple of hours of great music, and also we play our 3-in-1 competition. That's every weekday on wonderful Big L. Don't miss it.
0: Well, of course, Danny does loads of shows. He's on that lunchtime show. He also does Saturdays before me, 6 till 7 on Saturday evenings. And, of course, on Mondays before the Motown show, which I do at 9 o'clock. So there's plenty of chances to hear Danny. So hi to you, Danny, if you happen to be listening.
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5: Got it.
0: So we're going to 1968 now to hear from, the song is called The Son of Hickory Hollis Tramp. We're going to play that for you. O.C. Smith, yeah, from 1968. And Patricia, yeah, got your request. I'll try and see if I can slot those in very shortly.

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We got another one for Patricia in Munich. And this one's called Since I've Lost My Baby from The Temptations.

So that's the Temptations, especially for Patricia. 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This one's to my cousin, but it's from Tara. We'd like to dedicate a record to my cousin Margaret. And it's a beautiful record from Andrew Gold. It's one entitled Thank You for Being a Friend.

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That's lovely. 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And Margaret, I do hope you're okay, my darling.

0: 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Let's do that competition again. Do you know what this is?
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We got a record next for John in Derbyshire. 1978! And he would like the real thing with Can You Feel the Fuss? Well, I wonder if you can, John.

Just had a message come in from Margaret, who wants to thank you, Tara, for that lovely record. Hi, Ken.

So that was the real thing, and we went to see them quite recently, Tara and I. Yeah, they sounded pretty good. The show was a little bit too short, though, because they had somebody else on in the first half, which was a bit of a disappointment. But when they did come on, they certainly did a good job, that's for sure. 1975. I Only Want to Be With You. This is not the original, but Dusty Springfield did the version in 1963, I think it was, if my memory serves me rightly. But this is I Only Want to Be With You, but this time it's the Bay City Rollers from 1975. So I think I need to dedicate this one to Tara as well. Hi, Tara. Looking forward to seeing you tomorrow. Kiss, kiss.

0: So that was the Bay City Rollers version of I Only Want to Be With You. So we're going to do that competition for the very last time today. From 1975, that one. Do you know what this is?
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0: So we're moving into 1983 for the next one, and let's dedicate this one to Anita, who's listening over there in Epsom. I know you love Elton John. So let's play this one especially for you, Anita. I do hope you're well, and it's always lovely to have you on the radio with us.

0: Well, Anita, I hope you like that one. And we've got another record which you have requested.
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0: It's Johnny Mathis with Chances Are.

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0: Oh, I love hearing some of those old jingles. It brings back so many great memories. And we've got a newer version of that one as well now. But yeah, the portable radio, I think it's been taken over by portable phones, hasn't it really? So let's play one more before we have the competition answers. This is I Love You Baby from Paul Anker.
1: 1957.
0: And it was released on a 78 record.

Right, well, I was going to have some backing music, but the computers decided to play up. So I'll just tell you who got it right then. The competition, Howard in Laon was first. And then we had John in Derbyshire, followed by Ron in Dulwich and Julie in Colchester and David and Trina in Brackley and Roger and Tony in London. Anita in Epsom. Glad you enjoyed your record that I played you, Elton John, and also the other one that you asked for from Johnny Mathis. Margaret Race, my a lovely cousin, my favourite cousin. Yes, you got it right as well. Well done, Margaret, and hi to you, Ken. We've got Howard, who came in with a few comments as well. John Mantrack in Hammersmith also got it right, and so did our good friend Patricia over there in Munich. And lastly, we had Tony Ting in Harrow, who got it absolutely right. And well, did you know what it was? Ah, well, the mind boggles. It was Len Barry in 1, 2, 3.

0: So that was our competition song today. 1, 2, 3 from Len Barry. Congratulations to everybody who got it right. Well done. So I won't be here on Saturday because I shall be in London with Tara. But Frank is going to cover for me. So thanks very much, Frank, for that.
1: Going back in time on the time machine. This is a flashback.
0: However, I will be back for the Motown show on Monday. This is Blue Hawaii from Elvis Presley.
2: 1961.
0: I don't think we're going to have time to play it all. Don't forget, the Elvis show is on tonight at 9 o'clock.

Well, that's where we've got to fade it out, because I've got less than a minute now before I get kicked off to make way for Gary. Do hope you've enjoyed the show. I'll be back Monday, as I say. Phil at bigl.co.uk if you want any advance requests. And if you want requests for the Saturday night show, Frank at biglradio.co.uk. And I'm sure he'll be very pleased to get those in for you. Ta-ra! God bless! Love and peace to you all. Bye-bye! Keep listening to the greatest station in the whole of the world, Big L Radio. Bye-bye! Diamonds! Jet Harris and Tony Meehan. Ta-ra!

0: And as this show is only 1 hour long, I'm going to have to talk very fast between the songs so that I can get them all in, OK?
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5: We should be hearing about four beautiful people to be executed in a foreign country. There was an Englishman, a Scotsman, an Irishman, and a Frenchman. And they said, before you die, before you're shot in the back of the head, you can have one last wish. Wasn't that nice? Wasn't that lovely to give them that? Wasn't that lovely? And the Scotsman said, if that's the case, I'd like 100 Scottish bagpipes playing the flower of Scotland. The Irishman said, if that's the case, I'd like 100 Irish tap dancers dancing the river dance. And the Frenchman said, if that's the case, I'd like the French national anthem being played by a full orchestra. And the Englishman said, if that's the case, shoot me first.

The Showstoppers on the very small Beacon record label. I don't know if you ever bought that back in the 60s, but the label in the middle of the record had their address and phone number on it. Things were a lot smaller in the 1960s, I would suggest. To take us up to the slip disc then, Neil Sedaka.

0: Neil Sedaka. And the first version of Breaking Up Is Hard to Do. He did a very good slower version later on. But that was from the early 1960s, I believe. This wasn't, though. It's the slip disc for today. Who is this? What's the song called? Ah, well, it's short and concise.
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0: Who is that? And what's the song called? Good evening to Annika in the Netherlands. Now, when this record was released in 1979, the cover had a picture of a penguin wearing a frilly suspender belt. Bearing in mind, this was before the days of AI. I don't think any penguins were hurt during the course of production. Status quo, then, and whatever you want.

using that shuffle beat that they use so well. Status Quo and Whatever You Want for Annika in the Netherlands. A lot of well done's on the quiz. Chris in Holyhead, first one in with the correct answers. Steve and Jenny in Withall, Bruce in Oregon, Stuart in Cornwall, John in Derbyshire, Surgeon Boy in Belgium, Anita in Epsom, and our very own Cookie all got the right answer. And more to check as well. Serge pointed out that today is the anniversary of Robin Gibb's death. And he said, as that's the case, can you play Saved by the Bell?

0: Robin Gibb for Surgeon Boy in Belgium and Saved by the Bell. Well done on the quiz. Julie in Colchester's got the right answer. Alberto in Brazil has the right answer. So is Claire in Nottingham. And Tony has got the right answer as well. But it's not CCS.
1: Oh, a plumber's van. Ah, just what I need. What's the number? 012-7384. Oh, missed it.
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8: Every Wednesday at 7 p.m, climb aboard the old ship of fools. 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
11: This morning I went to a meeting of my premature ejaculator support group. Yeah, turns out it's tomorrow.
12: Judge looks at me and says, "You have been accused of a felonious crime, and you shall be found guilty or not guilty according to the evidence presented to this court. How do you plead?" The fellow says, "I don't know, Your Honor." He says, "What do you mean you don't know? Do you plead guilty or not guilty?" He said, "I can't plead either, sir. I haven't heard the evidence."

0: Bob Seger and the Silver Bullet Band, and a song called Still the Same. Well done on the quiz. Tony now has the right answer. So is David H. So is Richard G. Who's that? What's the song called?
1: Put your beard down and give us a clue.
0: Blind male Motown singer singing a song kind of in tribute to a big band leader. And the nickname of the big band leader suggests he might be in the royal family. Who is he? What's the song called?
2: What is a B-side?
3: Well, you see, it's the other side of the record, the one no one ever plays. You know that one?
0: Down to Eastney in Pompey now for Simon Dupree and the Big Sound. And this B-side was called It's Finished.

Simon Dupree and the Big Sound. Three brothers in the group, and another one was their roadie. That was I See the Light, and the B-side was called It Is Finished. Well done to Susie in Southampton, who's got the right answer to this. And thanks for the phone call, Julie in Colchester. Good to know you're enjoying the show, and that we're bringing back a few memories, even though some of them might be sad. So, yes, I suppose we've got to face up to them as well. This is a reggae version of a song that Dusty recorded on her Dusty in Memphis album.

0: Lorna Bennett and Breakfast in Bed. Well done to Annika on the quiz. Delivery Dave has got it right, and so has our very own Tugboat Twyford. Who is that? And what's the song called?
1: The Best Golden Oldies with Golden Oldie Gary Jackson.

Clifford T. Ward and a song called Still Not Free. Well done to Bobbin Harrow, who's got the right answer to this. This is a blind male singer on the Motown label. Most, I don't know if he's still on Motown, but certainly for all of the career that I know, he was on Motown. This was certainly on Motown. Singing a song about a band leader. And the name of the band leader suggests that he might be in the royal family. Now, at the other end of the musical spectrum, this is Mungo Jerry.

0: There they were gone, not hanging around, Mungo Jerry, and Too Fast to Live, Too Young to Die.
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0: rough start, little gentleman, in life. I wanted as a child. Mother wanted an abortion, but the doctor said, seeing as I started school, maybe too late.
1: Thank you, doctor. Are the suppositories the same length? Well. Well, sissy! Fancy seeing you at the doctor's.
2: Well, yes.
1: Is it the old trouble?
3: That trouble?
1: Woman's trouble. Last year when you said you might have to have an hysterical rectomy.

0: Sir Elton John. The system tells me that it's 1983 that was a hit. I'm Still Standing. Well done to Dennis, who's got the right answer to this.
1: It's time for three before the Beatles, whoever they were.
0: Three songs in the British chart today, 1962.

0: and sacroiliacs are popping. Everybody's twisting.
1: Three songs from the British chart today. In 1962, Bee Bumble and the Stingers and Nut Rocker, Cliff and the Shadows, Do You Wanna Dance? And Frank Sinatra, Jumping on the Bandwagon, and admitting it in the words of the song almost, and a song called Everybody's Twisting, because in 1962 we were. Answer to that probably coming up after Crosby, Stills and Nash.

0: Crosby, Stills and Nash from 1969 and the Marrakesh Express. Thanks very much for keeping me company. Busy one today, which has been brilliant. I hope you can join me tomorrow from 4 till 7 for my Thursday long show. And, well, if you can stay tuned for Tugboat Twyford and the Ship of Fools, he'll be coming along at 7 o'clock. Well done on the quiz to Chris, Steve and Jenny, Bruce, Stuart, John in Derbyshire, Surgeon Boy, Anita, Cookie, Julie, Alberto, Claire, Tony, David H, Richard G, Susie, Annika, Delivery Dave, Peter, Bob and Dennis. To all of you,
1: I think you've all done very well.
2: Thank you, Mr. Grace.
1: Carry on, everybody.
0: And thanks very much to Anita for coming through and saying we're bringing back some memories for her in this show.
3: That's the slipped disc. Put a half crown on it on the dance set, and it sounds like this.
0: Stevie Wonder, then it was, and Sir Duke.

0: Bye-bye, everyone. Bye-bye.
1: Night, thank you, and may your God go with you.

And a big, big thank you to Gary Jackson for the last show, and I hope you all enjoyed it. Of course you did. He does a brilliant job, doesn't he? He'll be back with you tonight between 10 and 11, and tomorrow for his big one, 3-hour show as well. But he's on every day between 6 and 7 otherwise, and Saturdays and Sundays. So there we go. Twyford here.

Good evening, good evening, good evening. How are you? I hope you're good. ABBA there with Chiquitita, opening up proceedings. They met, Benny and Bjorn met in 1966. They both came from different groups. Benny played keyboards in Sweden's biggest pop group of the 60s, the Hep Stars.

0: also known as the Swedish Beatles. And, of course, the Hootenanny Singers existed with Benny and Björn mixed up together, and they made ABBA. And, of course, they had a few bashes at the Eurovision Song Contest within Sweden to win the contest. In 1963, they did the Ring Ring, but in 1974, they hit the Eurovision big time. When Eurovision was Eurovision, really? That was 52 years ago, come on. What an amazing win, though, it really was. Anyway, Twyford here with the old Ship of Fools. We've got some great music for you. Got requests coming in already. Big welcome to Anita in Epsom, Chocolate Eclair, Maggie in Brixham, Jack Shepherd with a request, Ian Sharp, Steve Bartrop, Patrika in Munich with her request, and Lance in New Zealand. He's getting ready for work and he'll be on the phone to us soon, I think. He normally rings us when he's in his van going around the countryside. We are the London Sound. We are the London Sound. Come on, play it then.
1: That's it.
0: I'll get the start. Yes, we've got the old Guess the Intro for you this evening as well. Always very popular. And the phones are ringing, 01255 808 113. That's 01255 808 113.
2: 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That's 01206 64 66 65.
0: And we've got the Jack Shepherd request coming up shortly as well, bless him. He's over in sunny Spain at the moment, like he does. Somebody answer their phones, will you? Can't get the staff, it's just me here. So, good evening, big warm welcome. Let's open up my proceedings after that with Dusty Springfield. All I See Is You. And old Johnny Walker first.
3: Hi, this is one of the original pirates, Johnny Walker. With a reminder, you're listening to Peter Twyford right here on Wonderful Big L.
0: Thank you, Johnny.
3: Enjoy the show.
0: Here's the lady herself, Dusty Springfield. All I See Is You. Good evening, welcome to the show.

0: The fabulous Dusty Springfield there for you, All I See Is You. And that made the Fab 500 on Big L back in the day as well. What are we? Come on, all together now.
1: It's the heart and soul of rock and roll, Big L.
0: Welcome to the show if you just joined us. A late note not necessary for a few minutes, but more than 10 minutes, yes. Welcome to the show. It's lovely to have your company. Thank you for joining us. And Patrika in Munich, a very good afternoon, Mr. Twyford. Would you be so kind and play Don't Change Your Mind by Gladys Knight? Well, I've got Baby Don't Change Your Mind by Gladys Knight and the Pips, and I'm sure that's the one you're referring to. And here it is, just for you. Good evening to you.

We've had it once. Come on, stop it. Gladys Knight, she was born in May 1944, an American singer, actress, and she recorded through the 60s, 70s and 80s, so perfectly matched for Big L. And her family group, the Gladys Knight and the Pips, which included a brother and cousins and a guest, and William and Edward. She won 7 Grammy Awards as well, so that's not bad. She was often referred to as the Empress of Soul. I'm going to play you a little track by the Four Pennies because I looked that out earlier last night, actually, and it's called Until It's Time For You To Go. It's not time for you to go yet, not until 9 o'clock. Anita, thank you for your message, and thank you for Simon D joining us, and Helmet in Germany got your message, and David and Trina, yes, good idea that, thank you. We'll find some share music for you straight away, don't worry about that. Here we go, the Four Pennies.

0: Well, I really hope you do stay until it's time to go as well. Anita, welcome to the show. Thank you for your mini, mini late note. And sounds like you've had a great day. Lots of chocolate, lots of food, and even popping into the church with friends as well. So how nice is that?
1: Big L.
0: Yeah, we are Big L International. David and Trina, thank you so much for your message, reminding me that it's Cher's 80th birthday today. Well, to look at her, you wouldn't think so, would you? Amazing lady. She was born on May the 20th, 1946, an American singer and actress, and nicknamed the goddess of pop. Of course, she started out in the pop world with Sonny and Cher mixture, and I Got You, Babe was one of her big hits. But Dave and Trina said, well, why not play some of their music? Here we are. Here's Cher with Bang Bang.

0: Cher there with Bang Bang, My Baby Shot Me Down. And that was a big hit for her in America in particular. And then it bounced over here and did very well as it is indeed. She also had a big hit, a big Hot 100, number one single, Gypsies, Tramps and Thieves. And it did extremely well, both in America, here and worldwide. So as it's her birthday, we're going to follow it after this little jingle that Anita did for us.
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2: Oh, dear me, you do have a problem.
1: Makes my heart skip a beat.
2: It's degrading.
1: Oh, yes. It makes me, smile. Enjoy. How's that?
3: Reproduction or other commercial use of this recording in whole or in part is prohibited. The heart and soul of
0: rock and roll. We most certainly are the heart and soul of rock and roll, and my late great great great friend Ray Heaven put all that together with different voice clips from Anita with her permission, obviously, to do so. Cher, thank you, David and Trina.

What an amazing lady. You really wouldn't think she was 80 years old. Well, you wouldn't think I am nearly either, would you? But there we go. Thank you for all your good wishes. Yes, I'm doing well. I'm following the pattern that I should do. And I have a few consultations. And I'll be having some radio therapy in a few weeks' time.

0: What a wonderful individual Roy Orbison was. He wore those dark sunglasses, had his dyed black hair and wore black clothes as well. A great friend of many people in the pop world as well. His most successful period was in the 60s and up to the late 80s. And he had an up and down life. Born in Texas and began singing as a country and western band as a teenager. And he was signed by Sam Phillips of Sun Records back in 1956. You could write a book about him. Absolute gentleman, loved his music, and he was mad about cars. He had a massive collection of cars and he loved them. In fact, I'll tell you a quick story. A good friend of mine used to be the floor manager at Top of the Pops, and he told me that Roy Orbison, after the rehearsals, he said, "I'm going up that there London, some big car dealers up there, and get myself a Rolls Royce." He went into the Rolls Royce dealers with his dark glasses, dark clothes and all the tassels on his jacket and the spurs on his boots. And he said, "I'd like to sit in one of these." And they said, "No." Okay, so he went across the road to the Mercedes dealership. When he got back, they said, "Do you get your roller?" He said, "No, I bought two of them there, Mercedes instead." His car collection was massive, it really was.
1: 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That's 01206 64 66 65.
0: Good morning, Jimmy. Good evening to you.
2: Hello, Peter.
0: Hello.
2: This is Jimmy. Hope that you're all right tonight, Peter.
0: I'm doing well. Thank you.
2: Anyway, for my request tonight, Peter, can you play The Long and Winding Road by the Beatles?
0: Of course.
2: Thank you, Peter.
0: Very much so, we will. And I hope it's not too long, the road, but it's going to be a road to success. So thanks for tuning in, Jimmy. The Long.

Along a winding road. Let's hope the road's not too long and too winding. But yes, I will get there, and I'm getting well sorted out. I'm getting wonderful, wonderful support from everybody all the way along the line. Marion Walker, she says, good evening. Here is my message. Good evening, Peter. Joining you a little bit late. Well, it's okay. A short late note doesn't go amiss. Just finished our dinner and hope you are doing well and relaxing. Well, talking of relaxing, I'm here next week for you. But the following two Wednesdays, Frank Wiskin will be here for you because I'm going on a convalescent to the sunshine before I have my radiotherapy. How can I have radiotherapy? I've been doing it for years. That's what I told them and they laughed, but there we go. So I'll keep you up to date on all that next week. And Helmet got your request in as well. We're going to play that for you very shortly. And Jack Shepherd, your request as well. Here's Simon and Garfunkel for you. 59th Bridge Street. Song.

0: Helmut in Germany. Good evening, Peter. How are you? I hope life is treating you well. Well, it is. I'm being well looked after. And he's off on his Holly Bobs on Wednesday next week. So hope you have a good time. Be interesting to know where you're going. As for a request, how about a track from the 1969 Temptations album, Psychedelic Shack? And it's called Hum Along and Dance. Do you know, I don't think I've played that for well over a year or so. So good choice, and thank you for that. I appreciate it.
1: Ain't no words to this song.
0: Let's get it right back to the beginning.

0: Well, the Temptations, therefore, your helmet, and it's really good to have your company. The Temptations, they were formed in 1961 and known then as the Elgins, and their string of successful singles and albums with the Motown label, and of course their producer Norman Whitfield, beginning their top 10 hits and everything else. But they're well known for their pioneering psychedelic soul, which was a significant evolution actually of the R&B and soul music mixed together. Fabulous guys. Had the pleasure of meeting them down at Southend at the Cliffs Pavilion years back, and they were touring with the Four Tops, and they gave me one of their huge posters, and everybody, the musical director, the band and everybody, they all signed it for me. I've just got it in the studio here now, and I'm just looking at it. It's a lovely memory of them. Great guys, they really are. Right, guess the intro, and straight after that, a track for Marion Walker down in Canvey Island.
1: Guess the intro.
0: Number one is... I nearly gave it away, but here we go. If you've got eyes like that, that'll give you a clue. Number two. And the executive. And the executive. And the executive. Give you a little bit more of it. Oh, well, that should help you. How'd you contact us? Give us a call.
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3: Could you possibly rewind and come again?
4: Okay.
0: That's number one for you. Number two. And the executive. Great, good luck with that. Give us a call, 01255 808 113 is the number. Marion Walker, you're a big fan of the Small Faces, and I remember you saying that you saw them in a very small venue back in the 60s. An unforgettable experience, I'm sure. And quite envious of you seeing them as well, and what a great band they were. Here they are for you with My Mind's Eye. That's just my choice for you. I hope you enjoy it.

Patrika, thank you for your message. I've passed that on to tech, and they're dealing with that right now as well. That's on Big L2. Don't worry, Big L1 is still here, and we've got great music just like this. Time for Living by The Association.

0: The Association There For You and Time For Living. And a big thank you to Darren in Bexley in Kent. Well done to you, sir. You're the first one in with number one and number two. Welcome to the show. Send us a request if you like. We're always happy to play those sort of things for you. And I'm going to read all the other ones in just a moment for you. Give me a moment to do that. But meanwhile, here's some Motown music for you, starting off with My Guy and then Smokey Robinson. Yeah, so I can do some reading.
1: Big girl.
2: Tam, Motown.
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0: Fabulous singer, there we are, Mary Esher Wells, born in 1943, and she signed with Motown at the age of just 17. Best known for hits of The One Who Really Loves You, Two Lovers, You Beat Me to the Punch, signature hit, which I've just played for you, My Guy, was her biggest international hit, and her only number one hit on the Billboard Hot 100. Well, she was a big hit here in the UK, that's for sure. Patrika, you asked about the last track I played by The Temptations. It was requested actually by Helmut in Germany, and it was a track from the 1969 Temptations album Psychedelic Shack, and it's called Hum Along and Dance. And Tech have sorted out Big L2 for you. And for those of you that don't know what Big L2 is, I didn't at the beginning. I thought, what are they talking about? It's the second station of Big L, and we've put that together because you can play anything right from the early 60s right up to modern day, any style of music, any time. Well, probably something like I'll be doing in the second hour for you this evening. Yeah, here he is.
1: Hello, this is Tony Blackburn. Thank you very much, everybody, for keeping Big L alive.
0: Oh, that's very kind of you, Tony Blackburn. And we're going to have Jack Shepherd's request straight after the news, which is on its way in just a moment. Here we go, after we leave the news. Where is it? Where is it? Where's the news? It won't play. Well, maybe you're lucky. I don't know. Let's see. Bad luck.
2: From Feature Story News in Washington, I'm Kate Fisher. The U.S. Justice Department has filed criminal charges against Raul Castro, the 94-year-old former president of Cuba. He's been charged with murder and a conspiracy to kill U.S. citizens stemming from the fatal downing of two planes 30 years ago. The indictment, issued in federal district court in Miami, marks an escalation in the Trump administration's pressure campaign against the Cuban government. It also lays the grounds for potential military action to remove him from the country. U.S. Special Operations Forces used an indictment against Nicolas Maduro, the former leader of Venezuela, to capture him in his bed in Caracas in January. It comes as the Trump administration has been pressuring the Cuban government to implement political and economic changes, as the country's oil supplies and power plants have been exhausted. Donald Trump's grip on the Republican Party has again been confirmed by several primary election victories, including the ousting of a key lawmaker who had been critical of the president. Kentucky Congressman Thomas Massey lost to a Trump-backed challenger after speaking out about Iran and Jeffrey Epstein. Nick Harper reports from Washington.
3: Thomas Massey has been one of the most outspoken Republican critics, calling into question Donald Trump's decision to attack Iran and calling for transparency over Jeffrey Epstein and forcing the release of millions of files. He's now been forced out in the Kentucky primary by a Trump-backed challenger. It's further evidence that despite his falling approval rating, President Trump still has an iron fist-like control over his party. And anyone who speaks out against him does so at their own peril, with Republican primary voters remaining loyal to the president. Republicans backed by the president also won contests in Georgia and Alabama. I'm Nick Harper in Washington.
2: The World Health Organization says the risk of Ebola spreading globally is still low, hours after an American doctor was transferred from the Democratic Republic of the Congo to Germany after testing positive for the virus. Our US correspondent Mitch McCann reports.
4: On Wednesday, the World Health Organization announced that the outbreak centered in the DRC was classified as high risk at the national and regional levels, but low elsewhere. Importantly, the UN agency said the current situation did not meet the threshold to be described as a pandemic. So far, 51 cases have been confirmed in the DRC, including American doctor Peter Stafford, who was exposed to the virus inside a hospital where he had worked since 2023. On social media, US Secretary of State Marco Rubio wrote, "Thank you to Chancellor Merz and our friends in Germany for their swift assistance in caring for Americans affected by the Ebola outbreak." Mitch McCann, New York.
2: From bureaus worldwide, this is FSN.

We most certainly are, Big L International. It's great to have your company, and thank you so much for joining me. And Helmet, I've never seen so many question marks on an email from you, number one and number two on Guess the Intro. We're just going to play Poor Me by Adam Faith. Plinky Plonk music, my dad used to call it, bless him. A lovely gentleman, Adam Faith. He liked the ladies, but he spent a lot of time with me, chatting to me years back, which was indeed a big pleasure and a great memory.

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1: We're that favourite, and thank you everybody for joining me, and good evening to Charmaine in South Africa. If you've missed the first hour, it's all on Listen Again for you, so it's very easy to find and get on with as well. For those of you struggling on Guess the Intro, I'm going to play them all again for you.
2: Guess the Intro!
1: Number one is... And number two is... And those of you struggling on the executive, give you a clue, something that could break easy. And if you sent it in a package, you'd wrap it up extremely careful. And it was a real mod man, the face of the TV. I'll play you a bit more of it, might help you.

There we are. That should help you on that one. Those of you are stuck. God bless you. And thank you for all your answers and warm messages. There's a warm message coming from Jack Shepherd in a moment as well. But first of all, let's finish off with those Motown tracks for you. We couldn't go wrong with Smokey Robinson. Come round here. I'm the one.

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It's wonderful to hear from you. It really is. And you've got all the answers right as well. So well done to you. I've got a full house, she says. I've got a full house. So that's great stuff. Maybe there's some boys around. Here's the Beatles.

0: Beatles there and boys for you this evening on Big L International. And Claire, I'm going to play your message out. It's so happy. It'll keep everybody laughing. It really will. And Charmaine, you've asked for about something to dance to. That sounds a good idea. But first of all, let's give you these on again.
1: Guess the intro.
0: And number one was, and is going to play it in a moment. Number two is... And two new ones in the second half. Here's the first one in the second half. One of the finest slide guitar artists ever, and wrote a fabulous film as well. There's a clue for you. And he comes from the northeast of England. Also, this lady came from Dagenham. And she used to make Dagenham dustbins. That's what we nicknamed the cars as. And the executive still is. And Chocolate Eclair's going to give you the answers to number one and number two.
2: Good evening, Peter Chippy Chirpy Puddle of Cadbury Chocolate Eclair again. Well, I've got Sexy Eyes by Dr. Hawk.
0: Come on.
2: And My Love by Fairground Attraction. And Fragile. And the chips certainly working wonders. Well, I hope so, Peter. I hope so. Yes, I think that's a full house.
0: It is a full house. Well done.
2: I think it is. That's a full house. Well, thank you, Peter. I'm so pleased you're doing so well. I'm so pleased you're well, Peter. I'm loving you. Loving you, Peter. Keep it up. You're doing marvellous. Thank you, Peter.

Just in time, that message finished. I'm listening to most of you phone in and give me voice messages. I love it. I really do. Sexy Eyes was the first track for you. And now I've forgotten which way I was. Find My Love, I think, was the next one. Perhaps I put Sexy Eyes in twice. I don't know. I just checked the log and I can tell you. Sexy Eyes, yes. Find My Love. Let's do that. That's laughing at Claire and listening to all your lovely voices. Thanks for calling in. Good evening to you and welcome to the show. Charmaine, we've got something for you to dance to in a moment.

0: 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That's 01206 64 66 65.
1: Well, maybe I do need some radiotherapy. I'm sorry about that, but these things happen that when your hand shakes on the mouse and the mouse screams and then it plays the wrong one. But it's my fault. It's not the computer. Yes, Charmaine in South Africa. Dance the music.

Oh, computers, come on, what are you doing to me? Right, here's Boney M. Daddy Cool. Especially for Jack Shepherd. She's crazy like...

0: Duddy call there specially for Jack Shepherd, of course. Yeah, all over the world, that man. He is. He really is. He goes everywhere.
1: Request. From wherever he is in the world.
0: Jack Shepherd. Are we going to mention your voice?
1: Here's Jack Shepherd with his regular music request.
2: From wherever he is in the world.
0: And that was the request. Thank you, Jack Shepherd. We really appreciate that. It's good to hear from you. And if I can quickly do it, I'll get your voice here somewhere.
3: Boney M. Daddy Cool. Thanks a lot, buddy.
0: All sorted out, buddy. No problem.
3: Morning, Pete. Yep. Hope you're well.
0: Of course I'm
3: well.
0: Could
3: I ask for a request, please? Boney M. Daddy Cool.
0: All done and dusted for you, mate. There we are. There we go. Just for you. Coming up after this show is the Elvis Hour. Following that will be Gary Jackson for an hour. And also, up till midnight is Kev Reed with Big L, Big Love. Strip Off.
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0: And over in New Zealand, it was a pleasure to meet you earlier this year, Lance. And 20 minutes past the hour, he called in and said he's just arrived at work and listening to Big L.

0: crazy, really, isn't it? It's Thursday morning there and he's listening to us. Welcome to the show, Lance. It's always good to have your company. It really is.
1: Here's the time check. Here's the time check. It's the time check now.
2: It's 1:45. Oh, I must get a little hand put on that watch.
0: Otto Sach over in the Czech Republic, he says, very good evening, dear Peter, from Otto in the Czech Republic. I'm late again. The quiz to me is unknown, but don't worry about it. But I'm glad to hear your music and my best greetings to all your listeners. Is it possible to play The Long and Winding Road by the Beatles? Well, strangely enough, that was a request by Jimmy in Bexley Heath in the first hour. So we'll be on the listen again if you want to pick up and listen again, then Otto, you can do that. But I've found you a Billy Ocean track of the same title.
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0: 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Come on, we're not one of them stations. Here's Billy Ocean for you.

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2: And don't we know it as well? Your lovely listeners, thank you so much as well. And Helmet, you've got some lovely answers there, quite right as well. Well done on those. And he said, I couldn't stop laughing when I heard Chocolate Eclair's giggle. And as a lot of people commented, you're a big star, Claire, you really are. Everybody loves to hear your voice. I'll see if I can find it appropriately for the end of the show. Theme for a Dream, Cliff Richard coming along.

0: a good one for playing on the old dansette and singing it through the hairbrush as if you're Cliff Richard. There's a very easy words on that one as well. Theme for a Dream. Actually, I have to confess, I remember doing that myself back in the day. Big well done on Guess the Intro. Anita, you got everything except number one in the second half. Chocolate Eclair, a complete full house. Well done to you. Maggie and Brixham, a full house, all except for number one in the second half. Jack Shepherd, thank you for participating and for your request. We got your voice there a few times today, so there we are. Ian Sharp, thank you for joining us. And Steve Bartrop in Sudbury, thank you for joining us. I can't read the name. There we are. Lance in New Zealand, thanks for joining us. Just as you're starting work Thursday morning, that's great. Simon D in Cornwall, good evening to you. Helmet in Germany, certainly enjoying the show. And, of course, Chocolate Eclair's voice as well. Jimmy in Bexley Heath, well done on Guess the Intro. There's just the first one in the second half, and I'll repeat those for you as well. Darren in Bexley in Kent, good to hear your voice. Thank you for joining us. It's so lovely to hear a new name. And Charmaine in South Africa, thank you for your comments, and hopefully you're dancing around okay. Marion Walker, well done to you. And yes, that was back in the days when the Small Faces used to play in little dance halls, and as you said, they went on a TV talent show, and then bing bang bosh, there they were out into the wild.
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0: L. One of the oldies there from the old days when we were broadcasting from Frinton High Street, in fact, but now we're worldwide. And here's a great artist for you. I think you'll like him. I'm sure you will. Anthony Yulee. Why?

0: And I thought I'd use this as backing music. It brings back great memories to me. My dad used to run the brewery in East London called Taylor Walker's. And I used to go there when I was 4 or 5. Health and safety, eat your heart out. And I remember this music playing when all the bottling machines were going round. And all the ladies with their headscarves and looking at me as a little 4-year-old with my curly hair. Give me a big wink and blow me a kiss. I could just walk round the place. And they would say, "Who are you?" "Oh, I'm Mr. Twyford's son." And they loved it. The word got round quicker than me. And they used to play games on me, like put me on the big Avery scales and a man would turn a button on the back and make me be like 18 stone or something. Oh, it was great days. No health and safety then, I tell you. Chocolate Eclair, thank you for your happy, happy voice. And well done to everybody on Guess the Intros. And Nita, a full house all except one, and I'll repeat that for you in a moment. Chocolate Eclair, a full house. Maggie and Brixham, a full house all except one. Jack Shepherd, good to have your company, done your request. Ian Sharp, thank you for joining us. Steve Bartrop and Patrika in Munich, all doing well there as well. Lance in New Zealand, a very good morning to you, and I hope the sun's shining there on Thursday morning for you. Simon D down in Cornwall, always good to have your company. Helmut in Germany, enjoy your holiday next week. Jimmy in Bexley Heath, everything right, but you're not too sure on number one in the second half. Give you some clues on that in a moment. Darren over in Bexley in Kent, always good to have your company. Charmaine over in South Africa. Marion Walker in Canvey Island, enjoying her own type of music and our music as well. Arthur in Bexley Heath, great to hear from you, sir. Thank you so much for your message. And Otto in the Czech Republic, if you listen on Listen Again, by coincidence, Jimmy and Bexley Heath ask for the song that you ask us to play. But of course, I played a different version of it as well. So we don't do it again, but what we can do for you is to repeat the Guess the Intro. Here it is.
1: Guess the Intro.
0: And this is the one you're all stuck on.

0: I just wanna. 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
1: I just wanna.
0: There we are. Might help you. And the last one, yes, Chocolate Eclair made fun of this one. And the executive is this one. He wrote a Vespa GS in the mod film Quadrophenia and is a great singer as well, big star. Can't tell you much more about him really, except a clue to the title is if it breaks, you have to wrap it up very carefully, because it would be, yes, you got the answer as well. Claire is over the moon about her fame. Are you, Claire? Are you there?
2: Hello, then, Peter, Chippy, Chirpy, Quiddly, Cadby, Claire again. Hello, wow, fame at last, wow. I'm so happy to be making so many people really happy. I'm really honoured about that, and that makes me feel good as well, and happy as well, that I'm making so many people really happy. And they like my laugh as well. You could make a jingle out of it, just like you did with a meter. Her voice, that'll be interesting. There's a thought. Well, thank you, Peter. The chocolate and the chips certainly are working wonders. And I've got a full house, I think. Thank you, Peter. Bye.
0: Do it again. Here's the Beach Boys for you on Big L. Good evening. Welcome to the show.

0: The Beach Boys there, Do It Again for you. I'm going to play you a track. Well, we better do a quick jingle, really, so that we know where we are, because I've got my, sponsor. Where is it? Here he is.
1: 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That's 01206 64 66 65.
0: And a lovely oldie for you from a gentleman who was nicknamed Mr. C as Mr. Como, and who's reportedly sold over 100 million records worldwide, which was an awful lot back in the day when he started recording. He recorded exclusively for RCA Victor Records for 44 years, from 1943 until 1987. His name was Perry Como. His real name was Perino Ronald Perry Como. And his music sounded like this. Here's Magic Moments from him.

0: And Perry Como's life was set up like this, and his life was summed up in these few words: 50 years of music and a life well lived, a fine example to everybody. He received 5 Emmys from 1955 to 59, a Christopher Award in 1956, that's an American award. He also shared a Peabody Award, a Good Friends Award. He was an actor, a singer, and a television personality. In fact, a damn good chap all round, as they would say. We are Wonderful Big L.
1: Wonderful.
2: Wonderful.
1: Big.
2: Big.
1: L.
2: L.
0: And number one in the second half of the guest intro, as many of you have got right now, is I Want to Be With You, Just Want to Be With You by the late, great Chris Rea.

I Just Want to Be With You by Chris Rea. And of course, the last guest, the intro was Dagenham Dustbin Lady. Sandy Shaw used to go on stage with no shoes on. She was so tall.

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2: And that's what we try to do here on Big L for you, and hopefully we succeeded this evening. Thank you so much for joining me. It's been my absolute pleasure to have your company, and thank you to everybody lifting my spirits. Hopefully we've lifted yours as well. Have a great time. Have a great week. I'll be here next Wednesday and the one after. Frank Wiskin will be looking after the show on the 10th and the 17th of June. So I'll see you next week, and I'll see you the week after. Apologies for the mistake earlier. It's the pills. Yeah, I'm doing well. I'm fighting it all, and I'll be with you. The boss says I have to work till I'm 105, so that's in my contract. So that's my aim, don't worry. Thank you so much for joining us. Steve James's Elvis Hour coming up next. And then Gary Jackson will be with you for an hour from 10 o'clock to 11. And then 11 till midnight.
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2: Thank you so much for joining us. Otto in the Czech Republic. Arthur in Bexley Heath. Marion Walker in Canvey Island. Charmaine in South Africa. Darren in Bexley. Jimmy in Bexley Heath. Helmet in Germany, enjoy your holiday. Simon D in Cornwall, Lance in New Zealand. Patrika in Munich, love of music and love of Big L, thank you. Steve Bartrop in Sudbury, Ian Sharp in Milton Keynes, Jack Shepherd in, he's in Spain this week. Maggie in Brixham, thank you for joining us. Chocolate Eclair, who else? The happiest person in the world. High on chocolate, 24-7. Anita in Epsom, always good to hear your lovely voice. Thank you so much. Have a great evening. Enjoy the rest of the days. I will be with you next week and the week after. But then I'm off on convalescence for a week in the sunshine. Before I have my radiotherapy. I've had enough radio in my life. You get inked in two spots so that they point the machine in the same place every time, apparently, so you get a free tattoo on the NHS. It's only a little dot. Good night, God bless. Thank you so much for joining me. I hope you've enjoyed the music, and I'll see you next Wednesday. Darren Dalton will be looking after Friday, and a grand job is doing of it as well. Good night, God bless.
6: From Feature Story News in Washington, I'm Kate Fisher. The U.S. Justice Department has filed criminal charges against Raul Castro, the 94-year-old former president of Cuba. He's been charged with murder and a conspiracy to kill U.S. citizens stemming from the fatal downing of two planes 30 years ago. The indictment, issued in federal district court in Miami, marks an escalation in the Trump administration's pressure campaign against the Cuban government. It also lays the grounds for potential military action to remove him from the country. U.S. Special Operations Forces used an indictment against Nicolas Maduro, the former leader of Venezuela, to capture him in his bed in Caracas in January. It comes as the Trump administration has been pressuring the Cuban government to implement political and economic changes, as the country's oil supplies and power plants have been exhausted. Donald Trump's grip on the Republican Party has again been confirmed by several primary election victories, including the ousting of a key lawmaker who had been critical of the president. Kentucky Congressman Thomas Massey lost to a Trump-backed challenger after speaking out about Iran and Jeffrey Epstein. Nick Harper reports from Washington.
7: Thomas Massey has been one of the most outspoken Republican critics, calling into question Donald Trump's decision to attack Iran and calling for transparency over Jeffrey Epstein, and forcing the release of millions of files. He's now been forced out in the Kentucky primary by a Trump-backed challenger. It's further evidence that despite his falling approval rating, President Trump still has an iron fist-like control over his party. And anyone who speaks out against him does so at their own peril, with Republican primary voters remaining loyal to the president. Republicans backed by the president also won contests in Georgia and Alabama. I'm Nick Harper in Washington.
6: The World Health Organization says the risk of Ebola spreading globally is still low, hours after an American doctor was transferred from the Democratic Republic of the Congo to Germany after testing positive for the virus. Our US correspondent Mitch McCann reports.
8: On Wednesday, the World Health Organization announced that the outbreak centered in the DRC was classified as high risk at the national and regional levels, but low elsewhere. Importantly, the UN agency said the current situation did not meet the threshold to be described as a pandemic. So far, 51 cases have been confirmed in the DRC, including American doctor Peter Stafford, who was exposed to the virus inside a hospital where he had worked since 2023. On social media, US Secretary of State Marco Rubio wrote, "Thank you to Chancellor Merz and our friends in Germany for their swift assistance in caring for Americans affected by the Ebola outbreak." Mitch McCann, New York.
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0: Here now is that man who has few peers, except through the window of the nurse's hostel in the Bullfarm Road. 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
1: Hello, I hope I find you well. It's Gary Jackson back with another hour of music from the 1970s. We'll finish off with a chart entry, and in the middle we'll have a sloppy bit, around about the middle of the show anyway. But first, now we get started with a song that I think was a hit in America in the 1960s for Bobby Sherman. But I'm often wrong about these things these days. What I can tell you is that this is White Plains.

0: White Plains getting us going this week with Julie, Do You Love Me? And they were followed by Slade, of course, and one of their many hits from the 1970s, Every Day.
1: The Book of Days, 70s Music Memories.
0: Today, 1977, the London Evening Standard reported that Led Zeppelin singer Robert Plant had been arrested at Atlanta Airport for being drunk and pulling a knife. Since Plant was at his home in Wales at the time of the incident, the person arrested was a man impersonating Plant, and the British paper ran an apology the following night. Also today in 1976, Patti Smith made her UK debut at the Roundhouse in London. The American singer-songwriter, poet and visual artist became a highly influential component of the New York City punk rock movement with her 1975 debut album, Horses. And she was given a helping hand by Bruce Springsteen, who gave her this song.

Patti Smith Group and Because the Night, followed by Wizard and Are You Ready to Rock? And I remember seeing Roy Wood do that in concert, and just before he walked off stage to get a set of bagpipes to play the end, he said, "Have you ever done something and wish you'd never started it?" Which I thought was quite amusing at the time. Now, Joe Jackson has a new album out. I think it's called Hope and Glory, but I might be wrong about that. I do know that the picture has him on Southsea Seafront in a coat and hat, drinking a cup of tea, with South Parade Pier behind him going up in flames. Because he was in Portsmouth about that time that it happened, as indeed I was. Anyway, back in the 1970s, he had a number of hits, and this is one of them.

0: I think they've finished now. Joe Jackson, and it's Different for Girls.
1: If you're one of those people who enjoys perverse entertainment, then listen to this.

0: As I always say when I play that song with apologies to anyone called Gordon, I'm sure you're not a moron. That was just Jilted John venting. And a song called Jilted John from 1978. Now the sloppy bit in the middle, more or less, of Sounds of the 70s. And we'll start this week with the title track from a Kinks album in 1978 called Misfits.
1: This is the sloppy bit.
2: Oh, you are awful, but I like you.

The Kinks and Misfits, followed by The Searchers from 1973, and a version of Solitaire that I think should have been a hit, but sadly for them wasn't. Now, a song by Christie from the Days of Maxi Singles. Not quite an EP, because there were usually only three tracks on it, and this was the lead track of, I think, their final chart hit here in the UK, Iron Horse.

0: Christie and Iron Horse, followed by Bram Tchaikovsky. I don't think he was really related to the classical composer, former member of the Motors, and a song called Girl of My Dreams.
1: 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Hope he's had his tablets.

0: Gilbert O'Sullivan and one of his many hits in the 1970s, a song called Matrimony.
1: The Book of Days, 70s Music Memories.
0: Today in 1970, the England World Cup squad were at number one on the UK singles chart with Back Home. The track spent 3 weeks at the top of the charts, which was even longer than England stayed in the competition, I believe. Also today in 1970, Crosby, Stills, Nash & Young went to number one on the US album chart with Deja Vu. The album featured three top 40 singles, Teach Your Children, Our House and Woodstock. In 2003, the album was ranked number 149 on Rolling Stone magazine's list of the 500 greatest albums of all time. Today in 1974, guitarist Brian May collapsed in New York while Queen were on a US tour and was flown back to England suffering from hepatitis.

Queen and one of their early hits called Now I'm Here. We are heading up rapidly to the highest chart entry of a week in the 1970s to finish off with after we've heard Wizard.

Wizard, and another one of their wonderful singles from the 1970s, Angel Fingers. Thanks very much for keeping me company. Hope you can join me same time next week for another edition of Sounds of the 70s. And, well, I'll leave you with the highest new entry to the British chart today in 1973, when Wizard again were at number one, this time with See My Baby Drive. Drive. The Sweet at number two with Hellraiser, and Dawn at number three with Tie a Yellow Ribbon Round the Old Oak Tree. The highest new entry came in at number 34. I think this was her first hit as well. Just celebrated an anniversary in the business. It was Susie Quattro and Can the Can.

A very good evening to you. This is Kev Reid with Big L, Big Love from our studios in Frinton-on-Sea. My thanks, of course, to Gary Jackson for the last hour. Great 70 show there, Gary. Gary will be back with you on Big L International tomorrow, around about 6 o'clock in the evening, if not before. So let's get cracking with a couple of hours of great love songs and easy listening tunes to while away your evening.

Welcome back to the show. It's another hour of Big L, Big Love. It's now Thursday morning on Heart and Soul of Rock and Roll, Big L International. Big L, Big Love with Kev Reid from Frinton-on-Sea.

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0: 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This is a flashback.
1: This is Steve Ellis. Have a good listen. Bye.
2: I'm a troll, holy roll. I'm a troll, holy roll. I'm a troll, holy roll. Holy roll, de rally. I have three heads and I have three hats. I have three chins and I have three cats. I have six eyes and I have six ears.

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0: Hello there, this is Phil T, and also we've got Tara. Hi, Tara.
1: Hi.
0: So we're back again. Thanks very much, Frank, for the last couple of hours of great music. So we've got about 13 requests, roughly, tonight, I think, and we'll be able to take some more requests in the second half of the show. We've got to beat the intro competition, in which you can have a go at that one. We want the name of the song and who it's by. We're going to play it for you in a moment. Music from the 50s, 60s, 70s and 80s. I'm here from now until 10 o'clock when Mike Marwick comes along. If you're listening on the Thursday repeat, don't bother entering the competition because we'll be asleep. You'll be listening to a recording. But if you're listening live on Saturday, then of course you can enter, and we'd love it if you really did. So it's Big L Radio International, the home of great music.